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0: From sunrise to sunset, the pulse of Josie keeps on going. 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
1: Who are you?
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1: Come on and make things to happen right now in 011 Radio. My name is Prophet Flash. I'm right here in the radio this morning. I'd like to say greeting to each and every single person around this world. I know there are many people who are listening from different countries. Please, hi. I just want to say hi. Greetings to each and every single person. No matter what language you might be speaking, I have no problem with that. But hey, this is most important thing that I need to share with you this morning. Say, happy Sunday morning. Happy Sunday morning. Happy Sunday morning. Happy Sunday morning. Yeah, I know smart people are preparing themselves to go to the different countries and different places and stuff like that. Yeah, the people from Germany, they are traveling to Brazil. Okay. The Brazilians, they are traveling straight away to Malaysia. Mm-hmm. The Malaysia, they are traveling straight away to Canada. You know, it's just happening like that. It is what it is this morning. We just have to see. And then Africa, they also travel to United States of America, which is good. That's beautiful. And Europe people, they are traveling all over and going to many places, straight away to UK. This is beautiful. I like that, to see like that. I want to hear to say, you are listening to me from which country? Please let me know. Let me know. Let me know. I've got Loloza. Lolozi. Come on. I like that one. I like that one. Lolo, you are the first person whom I love to say greetings to you. And the second person, there was a second person who did greet me. I'll tell you just now. Very people who admire that. Jimmy! Yes, Jimmy says, hello, Prophet. Are you there? I'm from South Africa. The most important thing that I've seen right now here is the flock. It says, that one tells me to say he's from South Africa. This is the day Lord has made. Wow. My Prophet. Wow. That's Jimmy. You know, these people, they make my day. You know, you make my Sunday morning great. Lolo Z and Jimmy. Wow. Wow. Wow. Wow. That, they honor me as a person. Wow. I like it, man. I really like it. I enjoy that. I've been greeting Lolo Z and Jimmy. Let me tell you something. I've been greeting people here. I did not even see even one person who responded. I was like, okay, it's okay. I'll just have to greet people and keep on greeting them. Though they don't respond, it's not a problem. But hey, you make my day. Mm-hmm. You make me feel good to say, it is what it is this morning. I like it. At the same time, we do understand that there are many people who will be traveling to many places and stuff like that. But hey, what is going to take place right now here? Now I'm going to check how many people who are listening to 011 Radio and from which country. Now, I've seen Jimmy is from South Africa. Lolozi, I think he will come tell me to say which country does she come from or he come from. Lolo. Yeah, each and every single person, you have to tell me, say, where are you listening me from? If you are listening to this radio from a certain country, please let me know. At the same time, I will be just going straight away to the parties. People who are celebrating their party on Sunday. Or maybe, from this month, from the 1st of the June, okay, up to today, I still need to check that, say, how many people do we have? Lolo Z, please tell me where are you from and from which country are you? I just want to see you. So, okay, now, who's leading? Which country that is leading? Which country that is leading? those who are saying now we are listening to you. The first country that I've seen, it's Jimmy from South Africa is the one who's listening to 011 Radio. Now, I just want to see the second person. Who is the second person? From which country are you listening? Then we're able to know that. To say, I'll see which one is leading. South Africa is still leading up so far. South Africa is still leading up so far. And please, that's what I see. Okay? South Africans are the one who are leading. Yeah. Hey. Greetings to you. Please let me know from which country are you from. Just tell me which country are you listening to me from. Then I'll take it from there. Okay. This is beautiful. Yes, so when I started right now here, I started with Benjamin Dube with a song. Not Foreigner God. Oh, yeah, that's beautiful. At the same time, I still want to go straight away. And 8 o'clock, it will be the word. But now, 7 o'clock, I just want to hear people who's going to tell me, say, who are the best. Those who are celebrating their birthday from since this month started. June month. I'm also June month. Hey, I'm also June month. Yeah, so it is beautiful. It is beautiful. It is beautiful. I just want to hear people who are celebrating their birthday. Hi, Johanna. Wow, Johanna is coming. Johanna, give it a shine. Johanna says, yeah, no, I'm actually here. I'm listening to you. Johanna, please let me know from which country are you from. Let's just know. You just have to tell me the country you're from. And also June month. Oh, wow, Johanna, she's also June month. I like that. Johanna, she's coming from Namibia. Wow, beautiful. Namibia, it's the second after South Africa. Remember, we did have the first one from South Africa. Now we've got, Johanna from Namibia. And, you know, look at that. JJ, Jamie from South Africa, Johanna from Namibia. JJ! Wow, these people are leading. Okay, so the second one, it's Namibia. It's those who are listening from Namibia. Wow. Hey, say shout out to Johanna right here. Johanna, she's the one who started and says, I represent my country, Namibia. Beautiful. I like that one. And Jimmy, he's the one who's now, okay, let me put this one. So, okay, yeah, Jimmy is the one who's, he's in South Africa, yes, he's in South Africa, so he does represent South Africa. Let me say this way.
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1: This is the most important thing that I just to check today. Those who are saying, Prophet Flash, it's my first time to listen to you this morning. Please let me know. I just want to know who is the one who says, I listen to you for the first time. Yep. Okay, you can able to go straight away to the number 0751329986. That's the number that you can able to send the message to. Or maybe you can able to go straight away to 0726331329. Tell me right there to say you are the one who listened to me for the first time. Please do that. Let me know if you are listening to me for the first time. And even you did listen to me, if you used to listen to me, you still can say that. Oh, Jimmy, Jimmy says, this is my first time today. You're more than welcome, Jimmy. Welcome to 011 Radio. You are more than welcome. Double welcome. Okay, I'm telling you. And Johanna, where's Johanna? Johanna, is it your first time listening to me? Aye? Come on, Johanna, she needs to tell me. Yeah, that's Johanna from Namibia and Jimmy from South Africa, which is beautiful. South Africa is still leading up so far. And South Africa is still leading. And the second one is Namibia. Wow, that's beautiful. So now, this is most important thing that we need to hear. You can tell me, say, you are listening to me for the first time or you used to listen to me. That's beautiful. I just want to see that in your comment section. Please let me know if you do, okay? And at the same time, by 7 o'clock, I just need to know who's celebrating the birthday. Please tell me. It could be your brother, it could be your sister, it could be your child, or anybody who will be celebrating the birthday, okay? Mine, it was on the 5th, Mine, it was on the 5th, so that's right. Now, today, I just want to hear to say it's your birthday or what? Who's celebrating the birthday this morning? Come on, let me get that. Diamond, hello. Okay, come on, let's see. Good morning, my first time. Oh, really? I like that. Says that my first time listening to this voice. Okay, I like it. Okay. Crony, she says, good. It's okay. I like that. I know you are. I know how you do it. It's okay. Great stuff. Let me see. Hey, Diamond. What's up? You just came in and you just not appearing here. What's up? Let me see. Diamond, who was just calling me right down here. What happened? Let me see. Something wrong. Maybe something wrong. Okay, the person who says, I listen to you for the first time, please shout out to you, and that's beautiful. And then those who says, we used to listen to you every time, y'all, we like that one. Crony, please, I know it's not a first time, but I like it. I'll take it like that to say it's first time. And Mapule is, she says, my first time listening to The Flash on the radio. Wow, that's beautiful. Okay, you are more than welcome. We welcome you right here in South Africa. And we are in South Africa, please. Someone told me, say, last time, says, you are in, which country are you? And then I tell her, say, I'm in South Africa. She says, no, please tell me the truth. I say, what? What truth do you need? What more do you need? She says, no, it's like you are in the United States of America. I say, really? Oh, come on. You break my toes. All right, let me see. And somebody used to tell me, come on, when you speak to me, tell me from which country are you from, please. I just have to know, where are you coming from? Now, we're still talking about South Africa. It's the one who leads by Jimmy. Jimmy is the one who makes South Africa to lead. And the second country, it's Namibia by Johanna. Johanna, she's the one who's representing Namibia. So now, I did not find anybody tells me to say, from which country are you from? So that's a thing. So please, you have to tell me, you are the first time? Is it the first time to listen to me? Is it the first time? If it is, please indicate that, say, yes, it's my first time listening to you. If it's not, please tell me, say, it's not first time. You can tell me, say, how many times you did listen to me? Is it a second time or third time or fourth time or whatever? Please let me know. Okay, so, but down, I have Jimmy from South Africa is the one who told me, say, I did listen to you for the first time. And the second one is Johanna from Namibia. Okay. Tell me from which country are you from, guys? Please let me know. Other people, they hide their country. They cannot tell you to say they're from which country. They cannot tell you. I don't know. You need to feel free to represent your country. Mapule, she says, I'm listening to you from South Africa. Wow, second time. That's the second person now from South Africa. Wow, South Africa is still leading, believe you me. South Africa is still leading. We have two now in South Africa, and we have one from Namibia. Wow. That's Jimmy and Mapule, those who are coming from South Africa. They are saying, okay, Mapule, is it the first time listening to me? Or listening to the radio? 011 Radio. I just have to get that from Mapula. Okay, that's it. Okay, let's see. And South Africa is still leading up so far. South Africa is still leading. It is so easy for me to do this way.
2: 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Hold on. 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
1: I just want to know, you are listening to me from which country? And tell me if it's the first time. If it is the first time, please tell me, say, yes, it is the first time. All right? If it's not the first time, you can also say that that's not the first time. It might be the second time. Okay? Let's get it. Let's get it. Let's get it. Agnes. Agnes is, come on, let's see who's real. Ria, and then Bonga. Bonga says, I'm listening from which country, Bonga? They don't tell me the country. Slindy also doesn't tell me from which country are you listening to me from. Tools, from which country? Guys, please let me know. South Africa is still leading with two right now. Thank you for sharing. That was beautiful. And I still need to see if I can able to get some more people who says, no, I'm listening to you from... Blah, blah, blah. You can tell me the country. Okay, you can tell me the name of the country where you are listening to me from, which is beautiful. That's just what I like it. And here I'm going to have Prophet Emmanuel. Oh, what? Okay. Prophet Emmanuel is from... Oh, yep. Oh, am I, is it the one that I think? Nah, maybe not. Okay. But I do. I do have Prophet Emmanuel from Australia, if I think so. Yes. Yeah, it could be the one from Australia. Please, guys, can you tell me, say, from which country are you listening to me from? Let me know the country. Let me know the name of your country. You are the one who does represent your country. Do not be shy. Please let me know. I love to hear that. Okay? That's beautiful. And then, but I assume this one is a Prophet Emmanuel from Australia. Okay? Okay. Okay. If I'm wrong, Prophet Emmanuel, okay, please correct me if I'm not. I'm not, okay? All right, I'll hear from you. Okay, that's beautiful. Okay, let me know from which country are you from, and then this is, I need to call your name as soon as I see you, the name of the country you're representing. As long as you're not telling me the name of the country, there's no need for me to call this name. All right, but hey, South Africa is still leading. I have two. One, Namibia. Jimmy and Mapula from South Africa, and Johanna from Namibia. One! All right. It is like that in a sample. After the advert, then I can able to see who's listening to me. From which country are you from? Okay, this is one thing that I need to...
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0: That was a beautiful song that comes from, wow, wonderful. Kaya Mtetwa, he says, yebo, ngiyabona. This is so great. Good morning, early in the morning, Sunday. Good morning, Sunday morning. Yeah, that's a Kaya. Kaya says, yebo, ngiyabona. That was a nice song. That's a nice song. Ellen, this morning, I turn from now here. I'm still checking if I still have people from different places. But hey, beautiful. Somebody says, good morning, kinder. I want to just check kind of something that I did like to hear it right. Okay, that was Tulufelo. Tulufelo says, kingdom! Greetings. That was beautiful, kingdom. Tulufelo, you did not tell me from which country are you from. Okay, that's my biggest thing that I need to know. Okay, whom I get here? Mona. Mona Martin. Please, who's going to tell me from which country he's from? And that will be great. Let's see if I can able to have him right now here. Okay, it's not. Mona. Mona, he's getting all of me. Tulufelo, you did not tell me from which country are you from. And Mona, he wanted to speak to me. But I think there was a problem somewhere. I don't know what. Okay. At the same time, I was like, yes. Tulufelo, thank you so much. Thank you so much, Tulufelo. You did not tell me from which country are you from. And Mona, you must also tell me from which country. And then we will be able to take it right there. Okay, let's see. Okay, I have Moria. She's from South Africa. Wow. South Africa is still leading, good people, I'm telling you right now. Okay, South Africa, I have three. Yes, now three. Still leading. 3-1. Only one person who says, I'm from Namibia. And South Africa, I've got three people who are saying they from South Africa. Wow, this beautiful. Maria says she's coming from South Africa also. That's a beautiful. Is it a first time listening to me? Okay. If it's a first time listening to the radio, please let me know. Let me know if you are. Is the first time listening to the radio. Mona, what happened? Money design. You pressed the button by mistake. I think so. I'm sorry about that. Anyway, okay. How did you fly over here? Davos. Greetings to you. Let me hear Thomas here. And yeah. Okay.
1: Greetings, sir.
0: Davos, are you well?
1: Yeah, I'm good. And yourself, sir?
0: Great, Slav. Where are you calling me from?
1: I'm from South Africa.
0: South Africa is now four. I have four people from South Africa. Still, South Africa is still leading. Okay. All right. I can see that. Okay. So, and what more? How is your Sunday morning?
1: My Sunday is okay. It's okay, sir. What? We are preparing to go.
0: What
1: to
0: are you preparing to do?
1: I'm going to church.
0: We. Beautiful. Is it your first time listening to me on the radio today?
1: Yes, it's the first time.
0: Oh, you're more than welcome. We are welcoming you from 011 Radio. Okay. So you are in South Africa, you said?
1: Yes.
0: Beautiful. So now you got me here, and every Sunday morning from 6 o'clock until 9 o'clock, I'm always here. Now, I'm just going to wait to hear people, those who are celebrating their birthday. That's the June month. I need the June people who are celebrating their birthday from the 1st of June up to this moment. Right? I still need to hear that. You can put your hands up and say, yes, I'm the one. Oh, it was my daughter. Oh, it was my sister. Or whatever. Okay? Then I can sing for them. Ooh, I'll be practicing to sing for people today. Yeah. So, yeah, man, how do you want God to help you?
1: Well, all I can say is that I just want God to give me patience in everything that I do, that's all.
0: Wow. Listen to this man. Wow. Patient. Wow. Do you have a Bible?
1: Yes, I do have a Bible, sir.
0: Please open Psalms 40, verse 1. This is a patient that you're talking about. Psalms 40, verse 1. Just open it right now. Please, let's hear. Wow. First time to hear somebody says, God, give me patience. I need to be patient enough. My word. Did I hear that? Okay. Ah, wow. God, give me patience. All right, let me take Mary Lou. Hello, good morning. Good morning, Maria.
2: Good morning.
0: Are you well?
2: Yes, I'm well, man of God.
0: Great, Sam. From which country are you from?
2: I'm from South Africa.
0: South Africa is still leading! Five from South Africa. Wow, great stuff. Okay, how can we help you, dear?
2: I need prayers, man of God.
0: You need prayer. Do you have a Bible?
2: It's far away from me, but
0: it's far away. So please, make sure you start the car and go fetch the Bible. Or you take a, whatever, the cab that can take you there. And please run and bring the Bible here.
2: Okay.
0: Beautiful. Are you back, brother? Davos, are you back? No, not yet. Okay. They are still going to fetch their Bible. Both of them are still going to fetch their Bible. All right. Let me see.
2: Yes, I will.
0: You have a Bible?
2: Yes.
0: Great stuff. So, what you want God to do for you?
2: I want God to pray for my marriage.
0: Okay, put it nicely. You want God to pray for your marriage?
2: For my... Yes.
0: Oh, you want us to pray for your marriage. Oh, I got it. I got it. Okay. Okay. What's wrong with your marriage? Do you have, are you facing challenges?
2: Yes, we broke up.
0: Oh.
2: So I'm supposed to go today. I have to go today.
0: You have to go where?
2: Back to my home.
0: So you left your place where you were staying together with your husband. Now you go back home.
2: I'm still there, but today.
0: It's your last day.
2: It's my last day.
0: Being with your husband.
2: Yes.
0: You were married.
2: Yes.
0: So, come on, guys, please, man. So sad. For how long?
2: Sorry?
0: For how long you've been together?
2: 9 years.
0: 9 years. Good 9 years. So, you broke up?
2: Yes.
0: Is it you a problem or is your husband problem? Who's the problem here?
2: My husband.
0: What about you?
2: I don't think I have a problem.
0: You don't think you have a problem?
2: Yes.
0: But it's not much whereby people say I'm the one.
2: Yes, but I know.
0: You know.
2: He's always the problem. Always.
0: He's always a problem.
2: This is not for the first time.
0: Okay. It's not a first time doing what?
2: We broke up. It's for the second time now.
0: Oh, you always broke up and come back again?
2: Yes.
0: Oh, let's wait. Let's wait for the third time. Now you are coming back for the third time.
2: It's the third time now.
0: A third time?
2: Yes.
0: You say second time.
2: No, 2019, 2023, 2026.
0: We broke up.
2: Yes.
0: So now you get together again. So this is the third time, you said?

0: So maybe that could be the reason that makes you guys to break up.
1: I also think so.
0: Yeah, it could be. It could be. All right. All right. All right. And, yeah, no. You need a prayer. You guys, you need a prayer. Both of you. Not only one person. Both of you, you need a prayer. Have you ever tried to go to church and ask pastor to pray for you?
1: No, we didn't.
0: Do you attend church?
1: Yeah, but sometimes.
0: Nah, man, come on. What do you mean sometimes? It means you are not a born again, you are not a Christian.
1: I'm a Christian, but there are some challenges in the church, so...
0: You also have a challenges from the church also?
1: Yes.
0: Marriage problem and church problem?
1: Yes.
0: I suspect you.
1: I'm still searching for a new church.
0: And also you're also searching for the new husband?
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0: So one of the most important things that we need to check right now, we must be able to pray for you. Now, definitely, I must pray for you. And let me do this. Listen, I want to give you a scripture. You say you have a Bible with you right now, hey?
1: Yes.
0: Great stuff. Please, open

0: Open James chapter 4, verse 8. James chapter 4, verse 8. Davos, did I give you the scripture to open it?
1: Yes, sir.
0: Okay, may you please read that while my sister, she's still going to look for the scripture. James chapter 4, verse 8. So you can read your scripture, please. Let me hear. The verse. You are reading from your phone. Could be. Could be. The verse. Where are you now? Okay. Marie, did you find it? The verse, please come back. Tell me.
2: I don't find it.
0: Okay. Keep on searching. The verse.
1: Yes, can you hear me, sir?
0: I hear you loud and clear, sir. Now I can't hear you. Now I can't hear you.
1: Okay, let me just get the real Bible, I guess. It's disturbing.
0: Yeah, you're reading from your phone, so it's impossible. Impossible, yeah. Okay. Maria, did you find it?
2: I'm still searching.
0: Yeah, keep on searching. You're searching the Bible. You're searching for the new church. And you must search the... Okay, Mary. It's next to Peter. Between Peter and Hebrew. That's James right on the middle.
2: Okay.
0: I'll make it easy for you. Okay, that was... Share with me. Davos is still going to look for the right Bible. Okay, let me take Mazar. Let me take Mazar. Okay. Did you find it, dear? You are still searching. On searching. Mazar, where are you? Okay, that's Mazar. Is it Mazar? Mazar, you have a problem with the network. That's a problem with the network. That's a problem. Biggest problem. Okay, don't worry. It's about 6:46 after 6 o'clock right out here. And Mazar, greetings to you.
3: This is Prophet, how are you?
0: I'm highly saved. How are you, sir?
3: I'm good. Can you just say a word of prayer for me? Hey, I need alignment.
0: You need alignment?
3: Yes.
0: Do you have a Bible with you?
3: Yes.
0: All right. Grab your Bible and open Jeremiah chapter 29, verse 11. Jeremiah chapter 29, verse 11.
3: Yes.
0: And Marie, are you ready?
2: No, sir.
0: Okay. On your right hand side, Marie, on your right hand side, you just search from coming from a revelation, going that way. You will find Peter. After Peter, it's James.
2: Yes, sir. I got James.
0: Chapter 4, verse 8, please.
2: Okay, chapter 4. Yes.
0: Okay.
2: I got.
0: Yeah, it says what?
2: Draw near God, and he will draw near you.
0: Ah, beautiful. Okay, carry on. Finish it.
2: Give your hands, you sinners, and purify your hearts. You of two minds.
0: You double-minded. Okay, beautiful. Did you understand what it says? You have to come close to God, and God will come close to you. And wash your hands, purify your mind. Okay, you double-minded. So from today, you must come close to God. You are too far from God. You are too far from God. You cannot tell me, say, you go to church sometimes if you are really Christian. Okay, just hold it like that. We're going to come back to you. Mazar.
3: Yes, Prophet.
0: Come on, sir.
3: It reads as follows. I know the plans I have for you. I have good plans, plans to prosper and not to harm you. Plans to give you a bright future.
0: Aha. Did you understand that?
3: Yes.
0: You got it to say, this is God who's preparing something good for you. He says, the plan that I have for you is not to harm you, but is to make you to prosper. Okay?
3: Yes.
0: And give you a what? A hope. Now, don't worry about many things. Give to God all things. You hear that? Give it to God. You need Proverbs chapter 3, verse 5. Go there. Okay, let's go to Maria. Oh, Maria, she's gone. Guys, if you are gone without getting the information from God, speaker's mistake. Okay, anyway, she's gone. All right, let's go. Let's go, sir.
3: It's Proverbs.
0: Proverbs chapter 3, verse 5. Okay, it's so simple for me to do this. It's easy.
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0: Okay. Carry on, sir.
3: I'm saying, Prophet, my phone does not allow me to search now because I left my Bible in the car.
0: So your phone doesn't allow you to search?
3: Yes.
0: Okay, let's talk to your phone now. Let's talk to your phone and tell your phone to say you must have order. Tell your phone you must have order. It's misbehaving now. How can it do that? Okay, it's okay. So it means that the battery is flat now, eh?
3: Yes.
0: Okay. So, should we get... Okay, let me give you that scripture, and you're going to read it for yourself, okay? Is it okay? All right. Okay, it's okay. Then you'll come back to me. Maria, I think she has a problem with the network. Let's see. She's calling. She's knocking on my door. She's knocking in my door. Okay, so... Mother, what you want to do, my brother? She want to go to get the church? Okay. Maria? What happened?
2: Yes, sir.
0: What happened?
2: Network.
0: Okay. So, are you back now?
2: Yes, I'm back.
0: Okay. You were talking, which scripture did I ask you to go to read?
2: James chapter 4.
0: Oh, verse James 8. Chapter 4, verse 8. Did you find it, you said?
2: Yes, I did.
0: Oh, yes. By the way, you did even read it. Yeah. Okay, so yes. My point to you, You must come close to God because you are too far from God.
2: Yes, sir.
0: You are too far from God. And everything. Can you open Proverbs chapter 3, verse 6?
2: Proverbs.
0: Yes, ma'am. Proverbs chapter 3, verse 6. It's a Sunday morning. It's easy for me to do this.
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9: It connected us successfully.

0: Let me get it. You find it.
1: Yes, I
0: find. Please read it for me, my dear. Let me hear.
1: In all your ways, be mindful of him, and he will make straight your path.
0: Ah, did you get that?
1: Yes.
0: It means each and everything you do, remember him. He will be the one who's going to strengthen your path. Aye?
1: Yes, sir.
0: So, never do thing without God. Everything belongs to God. Everything. So anything you think about, involve God on it. Anything you are planning, involve God on it. Okay?
1: Yes.
0: Yes. Then he will be the one who's going to lead you, and he will be the one who's going to help you, because he's only one who can help you. Okay, my dear?
1: Yes, sir.
0: Great stuff. So put trust into the Lord, and he will be there. Because the Bible says in James chapter 4, verse 8, come near God, and God will come near to you. So it is very important for you to come close to God. And everything you do, every plans you have, you must always acknowledge God.
1: Yes, sir.
0: That way, everything it will be like superb. It will be good. So, that's our scriptures that I ask you to read. Please make sure to say you keep on reading those scriptures, okay?
1: Okay, sir.
0: May God bless you, and I wish, let me pray for you right now. Let me pray for you. Touch your forehead with your right hand.
1: Okay.
0: Okay. And just put it that way, I'll tell you just now. Just keep it like that. Just keep it like that. Keep it like that, I'll let you know. I'll tell you right now. I'll tell you right now, just keep it like that. And, yeah. Okay. Okay. All right. Now, open Psalms 18, verse 1. Psalms 18, verse 1. Psalms 18, verse 1. Good people, please, you can still tell me, say, from which country are you listening to me from? Let me know. Mm-hmm. Did you find it? Are you still searching?
1: Yes. Verse.
0: What? Did you find it? Yes.
1: Yes.
0: Oh, okay, okay, okay. Which one are you reading?
1: I don't understand.
0: Which one are you reading? Which one did I ask you to open?
1: Psalms 18.
0: Oh, Psalms 18, verse 1, yes. Psalms 18, verse 1, that's right. Read it.
1: He said, I love you, Lord, my strength, Lord, my rock, my fortress, my...

0: deliverer, my God, my rock of refuge, my shield, my saving horn, my stronghold. Praised the Lord, praised be the Lord, I exclaim, I have been delivered from my enemies.
1: Good. So that's also your scripture again, okay?
0: Okay, sir.
1: Yeah. And please go through those scriptures, my dear sister, okay? May God bless you.
0: Okay.
1: May God
0: restore
1: your marriage. Restore your... That scripture, you read that scripture every morning and every night before you sleep, okay?
0: Okay, sir.
1: Psalms 18 from verse 1, go down with it. Keep on repeating it, aye? You can repeat it maybe 3 times a day, okay?
0: Okay, sir.
1: Yeah, 3 times a day. Every morning you read, every night before you sleep you read. Thank you so much, my dear sister.
0: Thank you.
1: Amen. Thank you so much, my dear. Stay blessed. And say hi to your children.
0: Okay, sir.
1: Ta-ta.
2: No DNA. No DNA.
3: Who's that name?
2: Just RSA. Just RSA.
4: This is South Africa.
2: And we are.
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1: Right now it's 7 o'clock, right straight away, and what we should be doing right now is all about birthday party, okay? Those who are celebrating the birthday parties, okay, yeah, no, that's beautiful. My wife is just now celebrating the birthday this month. Yeah. On the 24th, she was celebrating her birthday. Today, we got that. And today, I need to hear more about you guys. Tell me to say what is really happening today. Others, they did celebrate their birthday yesterday. Others, they're celebrating it today. And others, they started from the 1st up to today. They are still celebrating. Even myself, I'm still celebrating my month because this is my month. June month, it's my month, right? It's my month. So I'm still celebrating until the end of this June. Beautiful. It's nice like that. Okay, so it is good. Let me see if I can able to find someone who can able to call me and tell me, say, somebody's celebrating. Maybe you can able to give me a shout on my 2-line. I've got a line here. And 075-132-9986. Or you can say, you can give me a shout again in the 072-633-1329. Tell me if you are celebrating your birthday, or your daughter, or your sister, or your brother, or your mom, or whoever who could be celebrating the birthday today. Please, make sure to say you cannot celebrate your birthday without a piece of cake. You give me the address. Just give me the location, I'll come to collect it. I don't care where are you. I don't even care. Please believe you me. Whether you are in Rangkua or you are in Malaysia or you can be Nairobi, I'll be there. Just tell me, say, you do celebrate your birthday and I want to be there. I'm going to be there. Please believe you me. Okay, let's do that. Who says you are celebrating your birthday today? Anyone who celebrates the birthday, oops, me, I'm going to each and every single places whereby I can able to find people who are celebrating their birthday. I'm going to get something good. Please, you cannot celebrate the birthday without a piece of cake.

0: Make sure you keep it for me, right? Keep it for me. Then I will be there. Okay. It's 7 o'clock right now. Now you can able to tell me, say, what is what? What is what? What is water? What is water? What is water? Who's celebrating the birthday today? What's happening here? What is this? What is this? Come on, guys. It's okay. It's your birthday? Who says I celebrate my birthday today? Please let me know. Okay. If I can able to get some two people or three who can tell me, say, they are celebrating their birthday, then it means I've got three pieces of cakes. Wow. I can imagine. I can just imagine. Getting two cakes! All right. Somebody gets need to tell me, say, you are celebrating your birthday this morning. And if it was yesterday, please, I hope you keep it from me inside in your fridge. Then I can able to come to collect it. Okay? Then I'll come to collect it. That's it. Like that. Okay. I don't see anyone right now. Anyone who says, I do. I do. I have a birthday. Hello. Okay. Hello. Who's celebrating the birthday this morning? Or is it today? Today it's Sunday. Yeah, today it's Sunday. It's Sunday 28. 28 of June. My. Okay, so that's beautiful. Okay, let's see how many of those who are celebrating their birthday this month. And then June people. Hello, Juneis. Oh, where are the Juneis? Okay. People, those who are celebrating their birthday on June, please make sure to say, you get a hold of me. This is my office. You come to my office first. I like that one. Listen, did you hear what I said? It's my office. Everyone who's celebrating the birthday on June, you come to my office first. Like that. You know what I like? I like butter cake. I need a piece of cake. That's the only thing that I need. Okay. Anyone who says now, it's my birthday, please do that. Make sure to say you keep it for me. Then I can able to come to collect it. Right? Do me a favor. I must able to come to collect it. I have no place. I really don't have place. I don't have place where you can say I cannot reach. I reach everywhere. Okay. Chezzy, is it your birthday today? What's happening? Why are you smiling? Why are you smiling? Is it your birthday? Palliser, please talk to me. Somebody must just tell me, say, it's my birthday today. Okay. All right. I wanna sing for. Okay, let me see if I can able to do that. I'm gonna. Oh yes, wait a minute. I'm gonna surprise somebody here because I know it's her birthday today. Let me do that. The one who's celebrating the birthday today. Let me do that. Let me just surprise somebody. Somebody, you are somebody, somebody. Someone is celebrating the birthday today. Let me call a birthday girl. I'm gonna call a birthday girl, believe you me. Okay, let's see. She's a birthday girl. Is a birthday. Where is the birthday girl? Where's the birthday girl? Hey, come on. Wait, I'm gonna get a hold of her. I'm gonna try it. I'm gonna get a hold of the better girl today. Yeah. Where's Eddie boy? Where's Eddie boy? Eddie boy, come here. Eddie boy, you need to. Eddie boy, he must able to come here. Come, Eddie boy. Come, Eddie boy. Come to me, Eddie boy. Come to me, Eddie boy. Eddie's boy is here with me. Eddie, my idiots. You know what I need? You are gonna say with me. Me and you, we are going to sing for the birthday lady. We're gonna sing for the birthday lady. Yes. Where is my birthday lady? Come on, Eddie boy. What happened? Eddie boy is gonna sing with me together today, believe you me. Okay, let me see if I can able to find somebody who can able to make the birthday lady to come closer. Let's see. I wanna surprise her. Actually, this one is my wife, eh? Hey. Yeah, man, that's what I want to do here, man. We wanna surprise her with her. I surprise her. Where she is? Okay, but it's easy for me to do this. You know, it's easy to do this.
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0: It is not a problem. I'm busy trying to get a hold of my birthday lady. I cannot find her. You know, these people who are celebrating June, you know, they are still sleeping by this time. You know, they do that. That's how they do. That's how they do, man. Happy birthday. Yeah, man. Happy birthday, man. It's okay. It's okay. Anyway, you know, what else can I say? Nah. Come on. I've been trying to make sure to say, you know, when sometimes you surprise somebody and you find you're surprising yourself. Come on. That's not good. That's not good at all. I want to surprise somebody and now I surprise myself. Nah. That's not the way it should be. That's not the way it should be. Nah, come on. It's not good. All right. Anyway, anyone who can able to call me, tell me it's your birthday. Okay, let's see. Oh, somebody is calling. Okay, let's hear. Hey.

Yay! Thank you. Who are those? Who are those? Please mention your names one by one. How many are you? Because I can hear. This is the choir. It's a group. Six of you. Okay. Who can? All right. Who's that? Yes, happy birthday. Yeah, because it's still my month. It's still my month. It's still my birthday. Yes. Okay, who's talking now? Please, I need to hear who's talking to me. Who's talking to me now? Timolo. Hello, Timolo. Okay, happy birthday to me. Yes, and the second one is who? Umpilo! Wow, and then? Tanko! Hello, Tantla! Thank you so much! Yes, and who's that? Happy birthday for Granny! Where's Granny? Yes. Where's Granny? Where's Granny's happy birthday? Yes, she's also celebrating. Sing for Granny.

0: No, guys, I didn't hear you singing. Sing, please, sing.
1: Okay.
0: Happy birthday to you. Come on, let me hear that.

0: Hey, where's Pablo and Tibso? Thank you guys. Marvelous. Thank you so much. Happy birthday for Cuckoo. It's nice. And we might birthday. Let me sing. Let me sing for... Let... I...
1: Happy birthday,
0: Papa! Happy birthday!

0: Yabby birthday to you. Thank you so much. Okay. Thank you, boys. That's marvelous. While the boys and girls are singing for Granny, it is nice. Okay. And yeah. Okay. Come on, Charlie. Oh my word. Okay. Let's see. Okay. Hello, Karil. Okay. That's marvelous. Okay, and then that's so good. I still need to hear somebody who's celebrating the birthday today. Is anyone? Anyone who says I celebrate my birthday today, please come on. Let's do that. I wanna hear that. This is okay. I have Mohau, I've Nati, and I've Nantanta. I've Pile, I've Timo and Tato and Pablo and Tabson. Wow. Okay. Oh yes. All right. My Dakota. That's beautiful. I just wanna get it. Let me hear that. And I do think to say there are many people who still going to send a shout out for the birthday people, especially on the June month. It's my month, believe you me. I'm still celebrating my birthday even today. Come on, I'll tell you right now. I'm still celebrating my birthday even today. So there's no way that I can say I'm not celebrating my birthday. Okay, we got it. No, still my birthday. Yeah, still my birthday. So please, June month, it's my month. And everyone who's in June, believe you me, we are together, me and you. Okay? Anyone in the June month, you are. Okay. Anybody? Okay, let me see if I can able to get... We need to celebrate our birthday, guys. Please, there's no way. Believe you, man. There's no way we must celebrate this June month. June month is my month until the end of June. Come on. And March is celebrating the birthday today. And Ceci, okay. Sassy, and I just don't get it. So those who are celebrating with me in this month, who are June month people, come on, come along. Let's get together. God, let's see who's this before I go to an advert. Believe you, Mick, ask me how to read this one. Okay. It's Nosti.
1: Oh, man. Damn, bro, this is so frustrating. Every time we try to do something, it fails, man. What should we do next?
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0: Okay, this is wonderful. And I have a sister here. You say you're from Cape Town? Did I hear you?
8: Yes.
0: Oh, she's coming from Cape Town. By the way, there is no Cape Town in Germany. I know Cape Town is also in South Africa. I like it. I like it. Yes. And I hear somebody's also want to speak to me right next to you here with a very tiny voice. What's her name? What's her name?
8: It's Emmy Bongo.
0: Emmy Bongo.
8: Yes.
0: Oh, great stuff. Is it a boy, girl?
8: It's a girl.
0: Ah, I guess right. Woo. Yes. Okay. How can I help you, my dear sister, this morning? Oh, you wish me a birthday? Happy birthday? Are you a month? Birthday month, girl, also?
8: No, I'm a May baby.
0: Oh, okay. All right. I thought maybe you are a Juno.
8: No.
0: All right, okay. What can you say to people who are celebrating their birthday today?
8: I'm wishing them a happy birthday. May God grant them with their wishes.
0: Oh, yeah. Thank you so much, because I'm part of them, hey?
8: Happiest birthday to you.
0: Hey! Thank you, my dear sister. Wow, I love it. What you want God to help you today?
8: Just protection.
0: Oh, yes. Okay.
8: Protection.
0: Okay. So you have a Bible with you?
8: Yes, I do have it.
0: Just go to grab the Bible, then I'm going to show you where it's the protection you must able to find. You need a protection. You definitely need a protection. Yes. She's going to find the Bible. She's going to come back with the Bible. God needs to help you and protect you. Everybody in this world needs a protection. No, you definitely need the protection from God. God has to protect you. That's a very important thing that you need to have right now here. Okay, she's still going to find the Bible, but it's easy for me to do this way.
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9: Who's that name yet?
6: Just RSA, just RSA.
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1: It is what it is this morning. 27 after 7 o'clock right down here in 011 Radio. Kore mona ke radio ng e loreng studio sana semona tse maboso boso kore din todi ke tsala ha mona te fera di ala le melo le melo like that. Okay, my dear sister, I'm back with you now. You have the Bible. Do you have a Bible? Okay. She's gone. You have a Bible on your phone? Noxie, she has the Bible on the phone. I can't find her now. Oh, she, I know. I can assume she's still busy talking to the one who was next to say, I'm going to talk in the radio, in 011 Radio. So please make sure to say, you behave, okay? Okay, baby? Behave, all right? She said, I will. Okay, so she'll come back to me soon as she do that. A good communication.

communication with the next one, the one who was next to her. Okay, come, Noxy, let's do this. Let's just do it. We got to get the Bible. She just going to fetch the Bible on. I think she's back. All right? No, okay. While she's still going to check the Bible, let me do this way. Let me do this way. It's not a problem. Please, I want to know, you are listening to me from which country? Okay? You tell me, say, from which country are you listening to me? I'm still waiting for Noxy to come back here. Right. You are, okay, somebody says I'm listening to you from Karankua. Hey, Karankua. What's your name in Karankua? Oh, Muhali. Hello, Muhali. Muhali from Rankua. Thank you so much. Rankua is where? Where is in Rankua? It's in Italy. Or where? It says in South Africa! Wow, beautiful. It says in South Africa. Okay, I like it. I like it. Thank you so much for that one. Okay, let me see again. Who else says I'm listening to you from which country? Then you can tell me, say, which country are you listening to from? Okay, let me see. Okay, somebody's listening from... Okay, they're still doing something here. Still doing something. I think they're still typing. Want to show me, tell me which country. Oh, Kenya. Oh, yes. Kenya. Hello, Kenya. Greetings to you. That's the 011 Radio. Yeah, 011 Radio is in Kenya right now. Okay. It's been in South Africa. Now it's straight away to Kenya. Now we are in Kenya now. Hello, Kenya. Kenya people, I say, we are also listening to you right there. It's beautiful. Okay, Noxy, where is Noxy? Noxy. Okay, Noxy, you must able to get come back and get your scriptures that you can able to read it for yourself. Okay, okay, and. Let's see. Anyone can send a birthday party? And especially June month people. June month people. How did you enjoy the celebrate one more time? Le celebrate the Mosalona Sanyo. It's a June. Se, heckily get a missing. Se, capotaco. Listen, capotaco. Ene, ha hona mo to yaka ring. Ena ha a birthday. I belor canetu dimana. Piece of cake. Motho eno nka qabana le ena kore ke apere di overall nka qabana le ena ke apere di overall kore e seng tsena tse blue di overall fela e utla tsona ke overall e feng ba ho salang he ke tlo qabana ka ntwa ya di overall. All right, it says hey Willie is in he's in Australia. Okay, and Juliana, hello Juliana. Juliana, she says, fresh, I'm listening to you in Nigeria. I'm right in Nigeria. Okay, beautiful. Juliana, I admire that. She says, I'm right in Nigeria. I'm listening to you straight away, all the way from Nigeria. That's beautiful. Okay, let me see. Second person right down here, and somebody says, yeah, I'm also listening to you from, okay, let's see, wait a minute, I'll let you know, I'll tell you right now, someone says, okay, Noxy, what happened? Something wrong with Noxy, network, it could be the problem, let me bring Noxy back again, she needs to come back and let's see if we can able to find her, okay, let me try to bring her back. JB, which country are you from? Yeah, Lolo Z. Lolo, you were disappearing. Come on, listen to me. Lolo, she was the first person who greeted me early this morning. First person. The second one, Lolo, she did not tell me from which country she's from. But the second person was Jimmy and Mapula. Those people, they're also coming from.

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0: Daar langs by jou.
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1: How's that? 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Okay, lees net daai Jeremiah chapter 29 verse 11.
0: Jeremiah 29,
1: Verse
0: verse 11.
1: 11.
0: I love that. Always, I
1: Hey,
0: used to read it.
1: I like him, ne? So bad.
0: At least it altered.
1: As that. Okay. 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Wat is die? Hier. 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
0: 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Dan
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0: 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Call me and I will answer you and I will show you
1: The
0: things
1: greatest.
0: you did not know.
1: Yeah, the
0: Yes.
1: greatest things that you never heard. Okay,
0: Yes.
1: beautiful. So that's the most important thing that we need to do. God wants us, when we are in trouble, we must be able to call Him.
0: Yes.
1: Then when we call Him, He's there for us. He says, call unto me, I'll hear you, and I will show you the greatest and marvelous things that you know nothing about. So now, that's the most important thing that we need in life. We want to be close to God. Hoe ver is jy met Here? Is ver ons naby? Okay, is mooi so. No, is beter ons moet net so maak want ons kan maar 'n ver wys met die Here. Ons gaan net laat eet. 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Amen.
0: Amen.
1: No, we must able to start from saying how can I be close to God? How can I be close to God? 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Okay? 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Want die Here is altyd daar. 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Here is goed. 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
4: Moving to the beat of your heart. This is the pulse of Josie. 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
1: I get to the fellow Hamonat and fellow Jonathan Teresa and Totter to make us a little sati. You son down say one aga, let's on Totamanat and Totamaboso boss. On Totamanat fella, and Totanikan and Gamana needs to like Angani. 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You will an Akamanaka Namibia Kamane. Oh, put a little shop on Melore. Scaring Kelafas, Scavalik or Helafas, you like a major sidiba. 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
0: In all your ways acknowledge him and he will make your path straight.
1: Moi. It's how we should be doing. We must be always called unto him. He will be the one who's going to make our path straight. Because each and everything that we plan, we cannot plan without him. We must always remember him. Aye?
0: Amen.
1: Thank you, my dear sister. Thank you. 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
0: Baie dankie,
1: laat
0: dit goed gaan, God bless you.
1: Same to you. You must come always, elke sondag. Ay man, yeah, Jesus.
0: You must probably invite all that notification here.
1: Yeah, no, check net up on me, check net up. 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
1: 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A re etse jwale he re bona rena re etse wang e. Re keng ke? E monkeno. Z. Yeah. Z is now listening to 011 radio. It says I'm listening to 011 radio. Okay. It is very important for each and every single person to listen to 011 radio. There is no thing that you can do without that. Okay. Please. Z, you are there. You are listening to 011 radio. From which country are you from? Okay. Let's see. There are people who are saying we are listening to 011 radio. Hi, Talita. Greetings to you. And Talita, please, which country are you from? Tell me what country are you from. Frida, which country are you from? Guys, please, let me see. Greetings to you, Tandy. And Favor. You just have to tell me what country, from which country are you from, then we'll able to start. Okay, you want to speak to me? Okay, let's see. Who's that? Okay, let me see. Someone here. Talita? Okay. No. Okay. Yeah, it's easy for me to do this.
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1: 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Everything you start, you must always consider God. God is the first person whom you're supposed to notify to all the plans that you might have. You must able to start to speak to God because God is only one person who can able to lead you straight away to your own path. We do need God each and every time. There is no a day that you can say, I can do by myself. You can't. You can't. Now, I want to take you straight away to the scripture here that we need to understand to say there is God. Nobody except God. No one except God. You might try to do what, but God comes first. Okay? God comes first. In everything, God comes first. When you go to the Proverbs chapter 3, verse 5, I want you to listen to what the Bible says now here. The Bible says, trust in the Lord with all your heart. Never rely on what you think you know. Okay? So, God is the one who makes everything possible. God makes things to be good. God created me and you. We are the ones who are supposed to listen to what God says. We are the ones who are supposed to understand the language that God speaks to us with. Without God, we have no direction. Now, there is something that you might able to think about and say, I can do things by myself. The Bible says, no, don't do that. Remember Proverbs chapter 3, verse 6. It says, remember the Lord in everything you do, and he will show you the right way. Something that comes into your mind is to say, I want to do something by myself. That if you can tell yourself to say, I want to do things by myself, you're wasting your time. There are some things that you can do, but there are some things that you cannot start to do except to consider God. God wants you to always remember him. God needs you to always, not once, always remember the Lord in everything you do. I want to take you straight away to Psalms 91 verse 14. Let me do that. Psalms 91 verse 14. That makes us to understand one thing. It says in verse 14, God say, I will save those who love me, and I will protect those who acknowledge me as God. Everything we do, we must always remember the Lord. Everything we think about, we must always remember the Lord. There are some things that you cannot do by yourself. Many things on earth needs God's attention. You must always remember to say, I can think or decide to do something, but the end of that, it should be God who will be the part of that. 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Christ Jesus gave us a peace, and the peace is there to guide us in our own decisions. Now, how we etin to fela, we get etza kabo hlale ba hao, we etzan to bani, modimo abatile or we etzen twina. 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I'm nothing without God. I am something with God. That is why the Bible says in Jesus says something in the Bible. He says, I am the way, the truth, and life. No one can go to the Father without through me. So we cannot do anything except Jesus Christ. 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So you must come near God and God will come near to you. That's one thing that I want you to realize. The Bible doesn't say God comes to you. It says you need to come close to God. And God will come close to you. Why? Because how Sheba John chapter 15 verse 16. If I chose you, you did not choose me. Right? 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

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God's commandment then it will be easy for us gore people who come behind us they can able to follow us. Listen, that is why the Bible says, teach them to obey. Teach them to do what? To obey. So we are the ones who are supposed to teach people to do what? To obey God's commandment. Many of us, we lose the direction by not listening to God. We must learn to listen to what God says. We must always remember God. And without God, we have no direction. Many of us, we must able to follow God. If you can follow God, then you'll be doing the right thing. But because of God, we are who we are today. Because of God. Now, it is also important for us to remember God in everything we do. Everything we do, we must always remember God. God wants us to know Him, knows what He wants, knows what He needs. We know what God needs. We must able to follow God and do exactly as He says. Then we will be doing the right thing. So if we cannot do that, then we are going to be lost. We'll be losing the direction. From today, we must learn to love and trust God. The Bible says you cannot please God without faith. You cannot please God without faith. We must have faith. But now, many people, they don't want to believe. We can find a way to follow God. We can find a way to say, today I don't want to do anything. You have a choice to do whatever that you need. There are people who have choice to decide to say, today I'm not going to church. Others, they do have choice to say, I am going to church today. The choice you have, it's there to be or guided by God. God is the one who can able to decide in your behalf. To say, I want you to not do this, but I want you to do that. Why? Because God has our direction. God has our path. We are now listening to Him, and He is the one who does many things.

0: 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Rely in Him. Why? Because He knows you. He knows what you want. I'm saying that according to Matthew chapter 6, verse 8. He knows what you want even before you ask Him. 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You cannot come close to God unale pride. 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Whether you turn right or you turn left, but here's the way. Now that says in Isaiah chapter 30 verse 21, you'll hear the voice that comes behind you. Whether you turn right or you turn left, but here's the way. That tells us, hore, we are being guided by God. We don't do things just because of we wanted to do. No. But now here, it's a problem if you can find yourself looking for the path while the path is with Christ. We batla jwang ilima tsohong a Jesu Kriste tsela. 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

0: 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Lengolo lena le re le mane ho Proverbs chapter 23 verse 22. Let me quickly go there. Proverbs chapter 23 verse 22. Lona le re come on, ke hokaena. Okay, all right, come on. Verse 22 ere ka hautwa ho Proverbs chapter 23 verse 22. Ere listen to your father, without him you will not exist. Now I repeat myself again. Listen and listen very carefully. Listen to your father, without him you will not exist. Now, it means when you must able to listen to your father. Don't make your father to listen to you when impulse wa tlo mo mamela. Listen to your father, and without him, you cannot exist. Re batla hukwa. 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Meaning hore Jesu Kristo wa rata hore o mo mamele. Ke ka ho areng ha bua lwana re listen. How bala Proverbs chapter 23 verse 22. Ere listen to your father. How ya ho Proverbs chapter 4 verse 1. let me shock you. How ya ho Proverbs chapter 4 verse 1. Ere listen to your father's teachings. Again, modimo o rata go dulantsa re hopotsa gore re mamele. 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How ya go Proverbs chapter 8 verse 22. Mamen. Now young people, listen to me. 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He always wants us to listen to him. He always want to make sure he want us to listen. Ha motho a etla ho wena tlo bua le wena, Motena o batla gore o mo mamele. 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

0: greetings once again at 011 The Pulse of Josie. You are with Rastiro in this dispensation with Mam Tembe. We are blessing you with Sunday Soul Vibes.
1: Good morning, beautiful people of God. 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

0: Greetings once again at 011 The Pulse of Josie, where we trust here in this dispensation. It's a soul session with Mam Tembi. Blessed love, maximum respect. Before that, it was Kenny Latimo, All My Tomorrow, Boys to Men, and Maria Carey, One Sweet Day, and Christopher Williams, Don't You Wanna Make Love. Blessed love. Today we're going to talk about love and how to take care of one another. Oh, before I forget that, it's the 26th of July. Make it a point that you tell your cousin, your friend, you can bring your present at 011 The Pulse of Josie, Andrew Street, number 42. And then the event is going to take place at the Itlokomeleng. But here you can bring your present so that on the 26th, we'll take those presents there for the grannies. It's not for us, but Wamdimo, it's not for us. It's for the grannies because we'll be hosting the session on Itlokomeleng on the 26th of July. It will be also an Earth Day for Mam Tembi. Blessed love.
1: Yes. You just said it, mouthful, that on the 26th, we'll be in on Itlokomeleng, home for elders. Abo mama nabo mkhulu lapha eThlokomeleni bafuna uthando. 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On the 26th of July, we'll be loving those women, those who are there. 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
0: Blessed love. 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
1: You know, love one another.
0: It's so important. 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That's the molecules of love. 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

0: Greetings once again at 011 The Pulse of Jersey. Lutheran Ross, I apologize. Mary David, separate ways. That's what we're going to do because now we are separated. And then that was Monica, for you, I will. That I will sacrifice for you. I'll be there for you. I'll make sure that everything happens for us, even for the people that are living around us, to see that love, it's a beautiful thing that people must share. And then when the people are in love and they're sharing the same love, you can see that God lives in them.
1: How can you, why must you separate, take separate ways? Why? Because you start with love, to love one another, and you promise one each other that you love one another forever. What comes to make you separate ways now?
0: It happens that, Mam Tembi, people fall in love for wrong reason, if one may say.
1: Yeah.
0: And so that's the thing. As time goes by, such things surface.
1: Yes.
0: And when they surface, it just shows very well, good, this is what is happening. This was not love. It was maybe business. Because abanyabantu, when they look at other guys, they look at the profit.
1: Yeah.
0: They are not looking for uthando. Uzobona umuntu alwa, hey, umuntu wami kanti awugijimisa into ayiphethe. So if anything happens, umele muva, then akasami naye. Uzwana naye because uyabona ukuthi imali isasekhona. When ilento ikhathi seyicala i-decline, uthando selihambile. One of the elders once said that when poverty knocks at the door, love goes through out the window.
1: And which is true. And into ebuhlungu engizwisa ubuhlungu mina ukuthi kuleyo nkinga leyo kuba nabantwana, and the children, they suffer a lot. Because why? The parents ule, umama ule, ubaba ule, akusakhulunyiswana. 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
0: Blessed, still at 011 The Pulse of Jersey. Umama is crying and saying that the women manje, they are making kids because of a grant. So they are not there for love, they are there for the money. And then bazokwazi ukuthi they'll separate with their fathers and say, no, you can go because I know the government will take care of me. Oh, what a pity.
1: If really, truly speaking, if these people, they love those children, ungamthola umntwana ngo 8 o'clock estrateni. 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
0: It's just said that our parents were today, they are also kids. They also need the guidance from our parents because they also cry about abantwana babo bama 2000. 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
1: But really, uthando lusekhona kodwa lona uthando. 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
0: I think Mam Tembi, the love is still there. It's just nje kuphela abantu abakwazi ukuyiluyuza kahle. They don't have formulas that how can we deal with this gigantic thing that is called love. That's the main thing abayenzayo, because of they are looking at umuntu zwana nomunye umuntu maruphilis next door.
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0: 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You cannot just do things nje kuphela ungaplananga, because you must also think about tomorrow. They normally say isisu sifana nomntana, fanele uhlale usibekela.
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0: greetings once again at 011 The Pulse of Josie. You're still with Rusty Randy's Dispensation. It's still Sunday Soul vibes. It's like that. It was SWV week, and then Faith Evans, Never Gonna Let You Go. Now it's Babyface, Eddie Edmond, original name. Every time I close my eyes, blessed love, it's a beautiful thing in a beautiful Sunday, the first week, the first day of the week that we celebrate it with love, peace, and happiness. Mom Tembi.
1: Yes, today is the day that we talk about love. 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
0: 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At 011 The Pulse of Josie, it's a beautiful Sunday with the beautiful music and with beautiful people like you as our listeners. Give thanks. We still continue with Babyface saying, every time I close my eyes.

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0: Blessed love at 011, the pulse of Josie. You are with Rastivo in this dispensation, and Mom Tembi, Len Lewis, don't forget it. Tank, maybe I deserve. Gerald Livet, made to love you. Blessed love, maximum respect in all aspects. Don't forget, in 11 o'clock, we'll be having news by Tlakazile Mabena. By 11 o'clock, you'll be having those news. Blessed love, maximum respect, made to love you. This was meant to be by Gerard Livet.
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0: Right, Mom Tembi.
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0: Ngo-11 o'clock. It will be 3 minutes from now. Blessed love, maximum respect in all aspects. All right, we still continue with Gerard Livet.

0: Goedemorgen klas, kom ons leer wiskunde in Afrikaans.
1: It was on a Wednesday, date June 16th, 1976, where the youth of South Africa led a protest against the apartheid education system. Blood was shed. This year marks the 50th anniversary of Youth Day. Throughout this month, let's honor the hundreds of school children who laid down their lives for the freedom South Africans enjoy today. This Youth Month, 011 Radio celebrates the you in youth.
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3: Good morning. You are tuned into 011 Radio, the Pulse of Josie. I am Kagazile Mapena, and I'll be giving you a full bulletin. Union Memorial for slain activist Sinuvuyo Jokwe. A memorial service will be held on Sunday at the Union Primary School for slain Democratic Alliance activist Sinuvuyo Jokwe. Jokwe was shot and killed in the Union near Momentum in Cape Town during last weekend's voter registration campaign. She reported she received threats on her life earlier this year. Family, friends, and DA supports are expected to gather in remembrance of her life and contribution to society. Bafana Bafana ready to make South Africa proud against Canada. Bafana Bafana players say they are ready to make their country proud this Sunday evening when they meet Canada in their last 32 FIFA World Cup clash. Bafana Bafana reached the round of 32 mainly locally based players, and their performances at this year's global showpiece have taken a lot of people by surprise. One of the few Bafana Bafana players who play his trade abroad is defendant Ime Ogon. The German-based defender says the players are revved up for tonight's game that kicks off at 9 o'clock. Bafana Bafana have also caught the attention of the world with their unique way of arriving at the stadium in song and jubilation. The players always take the field singing, and Ocon says this is the way players psych themselves up for matches. In South Africa, we call it Gwijo. It's something that we do before the game. We sing it, and it brings us together as a team. It's like motivation. Most of the songs are leading us into the battle that we are going to. It's a great feeling being amongst the guys singing in harmony, and it just gets motivated for the game, Ocon says. In other news, three killed on Saturday night shooting in Gugulethu. Three people have been shot and killed in Gugulethu on the Cape Flats. Police says the incident occurred on Saturday night by the Kanana informal settlement. Police spokesperson Andrew Trout says several occupants managed to flee during the attack and escaped unharmed. He says the motive for the killing is yet to be confirmed, although preliminary information suggests it may have been a targeted attack. Trout says no arrests have been made. Two women aged 41 and 46 and a 20-year-old were fatally wounded when armed suspects allegedly opened a fire at a shack after waiting for the owner to return home. Detective attached to the Provincial Serious and Violent Crime Unit are pursuing all leads. In international news, Austria draw Algeria in World Cup thriller to progress. Austria and Algeria played out a thrilling 3-3 draw on Saturday, a result that perfectly suited both sides, sending them into the World Cup last 32 and ending the Iran's hope of reaching the knockout stage as on one of the best third-place teams. The prospect of a mutually beneficial result dominated the build-up, with both sides kicking off with 3 points and needing only a draw to advance. But there was nothing routine about Group J finale that exploded into life in stoppage time with 2 goals and a frantic finish. The drama reached its peak deep in added time when Algeria captain Riyad Mahrez sparked wild celebration with what he thought was the winner, only for Austria to launch one final attack and level those Kalajic's header in the 96th minute, seconds after he came off the bench. This is the end of the news. Catch more at the end of the hour right here on 011 Radio, the Pulse of Josie.

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1: Greetings once again at 011, the Pulse of Jose. We surely don't disappoint. We told you that we are going to bless you with massive news. Now it's All My Life by KC and Giorgio. Still continuing. Blessed love.

0: 011 The Pulse of Josie. Don't forget, it's happening on the 26th of July. It's Mam 10B's birthday. We are celebrating it at Itlokomeleng. Oh, yes, that is happening on that day. So please don't forget to bring some presents for the elders at 011 Radio Station. When you bring those presents, it's not for the station, it's for the elders, the grandfathers and the grandmothers. You know, some kids, they left them there. They don't even come to look at them and see them and talk to them as if they are not waiting for them to pass out of flesh so that they can gain from that funeral policy. Into Mbile.
1: Yes, last week, Wednesday, besibeka uMasithole obe lapha eRoma. 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Ine message. So, izani.
0: Don't forget, on the 26th of July, it will be the day for the elders for real. The studio will be there at 8 Gumamara Majri for the home for the elders. Blessed love, maximum respect. Please don't disappoint yourself by not coming. You'll be jealous of yourself. 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

0: 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Yes, Mam Tembi, it's still 011, the Pulse of Josie.
1: Sisekuyo i-011 the Pulse of Jersey no Rastiro.
0: Bless it.
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0: Blessed love, maximum respect in all aspects. We are still in Sunday Soulful Vibes. I hope you are enjoying this music. Never forget the 26th of July. It's happening at Mam.
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2: All right, it's happening. You can continue, Mom Tembi.
0: Yes, that's 011, the Pulse of Josie. We are still on the 011, the Pulse of Josie. We're still inviting you on the 26th of July at Itlhokomeleng Old Age Home to bring your presents. Please bring the presents for old age ladies there who are there, because they need you. They need to show love to them. Go and show love to them, please. We ask you as the 011, the Pulse of Josie, to bring your lovely present on the 26th of July. It will start at 9 o'clock until 12 o'clock. This show will be there live on the 26th of July at 8th Avenue, corner 8th and Ruth. You know where Maitri is, the home. Please go and help those old guys. There are old gogos there and old babas there. They need you guys to go and sing for them.
2: Any young stars that knows the place can feel free to just join us on the 26th of July. I'm telling you, please let us give these elders our love, because you know what? These elders are not just elders. They are just living libraries, because they have a gigantic experience of liberty. They might tell you one or two things that you might learn from. So please, please, please make it a point that at 011 the Pulse of Josie at Weinberg number 42 Street at iTrade building, you can drop those presents for those grannies. You feel free, you are welcome during the week, so that on the 26th we give those grandmothers and grandfathers. Please, please, please, it's not for us in the station, it's for the elders. It is happening. We are doing something great. We'll be having our life broadcast there at number 8 Ruth Avenue at home.
0: You've said it, a mouthful, Rastiro. That's true. We want them, we ask them to show love, because love is something that never ends. When you love somebody, whether she's dark, she's white, she's light, she's beautiful, or he's ugly, but you love him. Love those old ladies, please.
2: Blessed love, it's Let Me Go, Daniel Caesar. We still continue.

0: Blessed Love, you're still at 011, The Pulse of Jaws. You're still with Rusty at 0751329986. Mom, Tembi.
1: 0751329986 is our WhatsApp number. We're still talking about love. We still talk about giving. I still talk about loving one another, whether that person you know, that person or you don't. Respect one another. Show your love to any kind of child you find on the road. Show her your love. And we need to love somebody, whoever she is or he is. Love them. Because love goes a long way. Because one day you'll find yourself somewhere where you don't even know where you are, and somebody is going to help you to your place. And still, we are still there at 011, The Pulse of Jersey. We're still asking you guys to help us enjoy. Let's enjoy with those old ladies, those who are there at Marjorie's place at Corner 8 and Ruth. We're going to have a nice time with them. This show on the 26th will be there, hosting in live. We'll be live there in Marjorie's place, old age home. We called Itlokomeleng. Itlokomeleng. Kushutis nagegelen. Itlokomeleng. Take care of yourself. That means that is Rastiro.
0: Blessed vibes, maximum respect in all aspects. Never forget, after this show, there'll be Brother Nelson is going to bless us with jazz. Now we're still continuing in our 5 minutes. We are going to use it with this song, Benita Berry, It's Been About You. And before that, after that, it's going to be news, and then Brother Nelson will come back to bless us. I know those elders, babiledi petse 40 tsa ditlhako, they are going to polish them for the whole month.
2: Hello? Hi, it's Benita. I want to know, when am I going to see you again? You're working so much lately. You know, the mailman's been making deliveries twice a day. And it's only because he knows you're not here. Come on, baby, I need you.

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1: Good day. You are tuned into 011 Radio, the Pulse of Jozi. I am Khakazile Mapena and I'll be giving you a full bulletin. Cape Town begins relocating Zimbabwean nationals to Epping Processing Hub. The city of Cape Town says Zimbabwean nationals gathered outside the Zimbabwean consulate in District 6 will be relocated to the Department of Home Affairs Repatriation Center in Epping. The relocation, which begins the Sunday morning, forms part of a joint operation between the city, the Department of Home Affairs, and the Zimbabwean consulate to facilitate voluntary repatriation. The city says all repatriation requests will now be processed at the Epping facility before residents are transported to Beit Bridge. City spokesperson Lutando Chalibongo says City of Safety and Security Services are on site to maintain public order and to assist with the relocation. Our traffic and cleansing departments are simultaneously managing access routes and waste management in the area. Malawi diaspora appeal for disaster status amid the migrant crisis. The Malawi Diaspora Humanitarian Support Initiative has called on the South African government to declare the current situation for migrants in the country a disaster. The organization has been assisting Malawian nationals who want to go back home with food, buses and blankets. It says close to 1,000 Malawian arrived at their consulate general in Sandton on Friday seeking assistance to go back home. The coordinator of the initiative, Paskani Msika, says they have innocent people who have crossed the border to seek a better living. Bantu Holomisa is re-elected as the UDM president. Bantu Holomisa has been re-elected unopposed as leader of the United Democratic Movement. With the UDM marking its 30th anniversary in 2027, Holomisa is now one of the South Africa's longest-serving political leaders. Now 70, the Deputy Defence Minister faces the daunting task of winning voter support in this year's local government elections. And finally, Nombete begs Bros to stick with winning formula against Canada. Former Bafana Bafana striker Siyabonga Nombete has begged the Bafana Bafana coach to continue with the team that performed well in the previous match against South Korea. Nombete says the team has shown balance in the last two games, leaving little reason for the coach to make unnecessary changes. Nombete believes that consistency in team selection will help Bafana Bafana build momentum and do well in the tournament. And this is the end of the news. Catch more at the end of the hour right here on 011 Radio, the Pulse of Jozi.

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1: Good afternoon. This is Sunday, the 28th of June 2026, the last Sunday of June 2026, the last Sunday of Youth Month on 011 Radio, the Pulse of Josie. And you are with me, your doctor of the airwaves, on a Sunday afternoon on the Ultimate Jazz Solutions. Welcome, and we're going to be taking this cruise from now until 3 o'clock, and it's going to be a beautiful journey. Yeah, I will give you the news, the updates on what listening session is taking place where, and we will also be chatting to our guest today. I'll tell you in a moment as to who we're going to be talking to. And as we have been doing on this show since the beginning of Youth Month in South Africa, we have chosen the song by Sakile, the song that speaks to that fateful day of June 1976, Isililo.

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0: 29 minutes after 12 o'clock, 30 minutes now to be exact. The first half hour of the Ultimate Jazz Solutions on a Sunday afternoon, the 28th of June 2026, the last Sunday of June 2026, the last Sunday of Youth Month in South Africa. And yes, we've got the music galore for you. We've got, we'll give you updates on what listening session is taking place, where, maybe if it's around your neighborhood, you can pop in and just join in on the fun. And we'll also be talking to a South African bassist, fairly young. We'll be talking to Sipho's Paula Mabena. That will be just after 1 o'clock, just after you've sat down for your lunch, whether it's at home, at the restaurant, at Chisanyama, you know, wherever you're having your lunch at. We always say bon appetit for some of us. Yeah, here we are. But we are here to give you the best entertainment on a Sunday afternoon. This is the Ultimate Jazz Solutions with me, your doctor of the airwaves, as always, every Sunday from 12 to 3. Let's enjoy this cruise. It's going to be beautiful. It's going to be very, very enjoyable. It's going to be exciting as well as we go into that convo with Sipho Mabena, and we'll hear where he has been, where he's at the moment. How has the journey been in this art form, his musical journey? And remember, like I was saying, this last Sunday of Youth Month in South Africa. Yes, I've got the music that will also speak to our youth to say we slowly, you know, those who are not deeper into it as yet, but we've got that smooth sounds that will also say to the youth, yes, we remember you, we honor you, we commemorate you, we acknowledge you, we embrace you, and we celebrate you.
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4: 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Blood was shed. This year marks the 50th anniversary of Youth Day. Throughout this month, let's honor the hundreds of school children who laid down their lives for the freedom South Africans enjoy today. 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

0: Melinda Kekana with the song Kodumela. Yeah, more like fruits of your toil. You must sweat for what you want. You must sweat for the things that you wish to achieve. Don't depend on others. Before that, we had Sibusiso Mashilwane with the song Ihubo la Sekhaya. And before that, it was Alan Kwela with Kwamashu. 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

0: Mr. Kidney Pool. That was Mr. Kenny Poe with the song Love Crossover. Yeah, you can hear that beautiful drumming there by a master drummer. Yeah, a very talented drummer, Vinnie Colaiuta. Yeah, the man who has made just won many awards, you know, for his excellent drumming. And you can only get such type of stuff, such type of music, only on 011 Radio, The Pulse of Jozi. And we are still on. It's 49 after 12. And yeah, you're waiting for your lunch. You've just come back from work, from church, or running errands. Yeah, and you're going to be sitting down for the Sunday lunch, and we're saying bon appetit. Enjoy and enjoy.
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4: It was on a Wednesday, date June 16th, 1976, where the youth of South Africa led a protest against the apartheid education system. Blood was shed. This year marks the 50th anniversary of Youth Day. Throughout this month, let's honor the hundreds of school children who laid down their lives for the freedom South Africans enjoy today. 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

0: Mark Whitfield, 69th Street is the name of the song. Yeah, beautiful guitar there, man. Yeah, just to set you in the right mood for your listening session. Tell us where you're listening at today. Who's gonna be there? And just if you're already there, maybe just tell us how the vibe is like. 075-132-9986. A short text message, a short voice note. Let's chat. All about music, all about jazz, all about Youth Month.
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4: 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Blood was shed. This year marks the 50th anniversary of Youth Day. Throughout this month, let's honor the hundreds of school children who laid down their lives for the freedom South Africans enjoy today. 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
1: Keiko Matsui with Paul Taylor, Safari is the name of the song. You're on 011 Radio, the Pulse of Josie, with me, your doctor of the airwaves, on a Sunday afternoon. We getting hold of Sipho there. Sipho!
2: How are you, sir?
1: I'm good, my brother. How are you doing?
2: I'm all good. I'm lovely.
1: Yeah, are you at least taking a rest today besides having this chat with us?
2: No, actually, I'm fresh out of church.
1: Oh, so, okay.
2: Yeah, it's been a lovely day.
1: Okay. Welcome to the Ultimate Jazz Solutions on 011 Radio, the Pulse of Josie. My brother.
2: Thank you for having me, brother.
1: It's a pleasure, my brother. You're always welcome. This is the platform for every South African musician on a Sunday, on a beautiful Sunday like this, from 12 to 3 on 011 Radio, the Pulse of Josie. It's time for jazz. And as for me, I saw you performing with Bramekoem Khubata, which we will come to later. Only if you could let's start by introducing yourself to the listeners. Sipho Mabena, all I could say to them was that he's a bassist, but they'll hear everything from you, my brother.
2: All right, okay. Hi, everyone online. Thank you for the station for having me today. My name is Sipho Mabena. I'm a passionate human being. I'm a bass guitarist. I'm a father. I play the bass guitar. I'm a composer as well. I'm an arranger. Yes, that's who I am in simple. Who are you? Question is very hard.
1: No, it's just, you know, it's all about music, you know. I think you've summed it up. The listeners have a clue of who Sipho is. And was the bass guitar your first choice, or did you try any other instrument before?
2: Actually, the bass guitar was my first instrument. I started, how I was introduced to music is I used to sing at a young age for the choir in church. Okay. And I was around a lot of professional musicians, and I heard music on the highest level from a young age. Okay. And I was fortunate to be around professional musicians from church and in my neighborhood. So I instantly fell in love with bass from the inception. Just was an instrument. I think bass basically chose me.
1: It literally
2: chose me. It just stood out, and I could resonate with the instrument holistically. And I was like, this definitely is the instrument I want to learn.
1: Okay. And talking about the neighborhood, where's your home?
2: Oh, I'm from the East Rand. I was born in Springs, but grew up in Vosloorus.
1: Okay.
2: Yeah, in Johannesburg.
1: All right. And your meeting with Bramekoe?
2: With Bramekoe, it actually happened, weirdly, I'm from the same neighborhood as Bramekoe.
1: Okay.
2: He lives 5 minutes away from me.
1: So I
2: grew up knowing him, and eventually I was introduced to Bramekoe through Uluyando Matope. And the rest was history. It's probably 10 years back. I'm not sure about time frame of when I met Bramekoe, but I was introduced to him by Luyanda Matope. He was like, hey, there's a young chap here. He's saying a couple of nice things. Let's give him a chance. And initially I started playing with them, doing a couple of gigs.
1: Yeah.
2: You know, there was a regular that we used to do in Johannesburg North. I don't know if it still happens now. We used to gather there almost every Sunday. And that's how I got to get to know Bramekoe.
1: Okay.
2: And now, adaptation. Yes.
1: Tell me, in terms of you taking up the bass guitar, did you do any formal schooling on it, or was it just self-taught?
2: Initially, I learned the instrument from church. So there was a guy called Utebukho, who's 60. He had a small school at church.
1: You know,
2: musicians that want to learn through the church.
1: Yeah.
2: So I started that school, which was at my primary church, the Apostolic Faith Mission, and that's where I started to pick up the instrument. That's where I learned it. And then after matric, I was like, because I was already working professionally.
1: Yeah.
2: I was like, it's inevitable. I furthered my studies and went to study music at TUT.
1: Oh, okay. That's nice.
2: Yeah, Tshwane University of Technology. Yeah.
1: Okay. Yes. And so far, I remember the last time we had a chat, we spoke about your album upcoming.
2: Yes.
1: And how far are you with that?
2: There's a couple of projects. It's been delayed. I was supposed to release it, record it actually this month. But there's a couple of things that held me back. The two projects I'm currently working on. So I'm actually going into studio. I've already done my pre-production. I'm going into studio next month to record an EP.
1: Okay.
2: Yes, and probably would be released later in the year.
1: No, that's beautiful. We're waiting for it, my brother. We will definitely grab the first copy that becomes available, and we will have this conversation again.
2: It will be in high rotation there, 011.
1: Yeah. Absolutely, my brother. What I wanted to say is now, with the bass, and you started besides the church. Did you go like straight into jazz, or did you start with something else? Maybe especially at your young age. Although not very young, you're a father now, but I'm thinking in terms of your peers, when you ventured into jazz, how was the response? How was the reaction?
2: Yeah, so jazz actually found me at a later stage. I started bass when I was 14 at church, learned that. I wasn't actually exposed to jazz much, but commercial music, yes. So I was playing gospel initially.
1: Yeah.
2: Then in 2005, I was in grade 11. I started exploring other music, and I started doing gigs with artists commercially.
1: Oh, okay.
2: Your Robbie Malingas, I was working with them and playing for my artist under ETS Records when I was in grade 11. Matric, then I started venturing and realizing that actually there's so much music out there. When I went to go study, I majored in jazz, and that's when I actually got introduced to jazz or listening to jazz music. And it was very foreign because of my upbringing and my exposure to a lot of gospel and commercial, which is music I grew up with.
1: Yeah.
2: It was jazz, something very new, something I did not know. I had no history of listening to jazz music, but I was intrigued by all the technicalities. And eventually, because of what I'm studying, I fell in love with jazz. But while studying, it was an inner fight between what I know playing, which is gospel and commercial music, contemporary music, and jazz, which was very foreign at the time. And ultimately, when I finished school, that's when I actually started listening jazz personally. And I absorbed it then, and I started having the love. Because you know when you do some things, it's like when they force you to learn the subject because you need it, but you don't really like it because you actually haven't given it a chance. But
1: later,
2: I was like, actually, I've studied, I have the qualification now.
1: Yeah,
2: I don't think I truly know jazz, and that's when I gave myself time to listen to jazz and actually absorb it, and then I started falling in love with the genre.
1: No, that's so beautiful, and in terms of, I mean, from this conversation, and having seen you perform, I remember it was a Thursday. And now, you know, obviously then if you're performing on a Thursday, probably the weekend is, or you've also got gigs waiting. Do you get enough time to rest, spend time with family?
2: Yes, actually, everything is seasonal, you know, as well in our industry.
1: Mm-hmm.
2: And you have to literally factor everything you do in life.
1: Yeah,
2: the dynamic, there are times where I have rehearsals from 10 in the morning till 10 in the evening. And there are times where I just have gigs with artists that I know and I don't rehearse much. So sometimes my weeks are open, but sometimes my weeks and weekends are always busy.
1: Yeah.
2: So
1: yeah.
2: One has to factor in, even for my health perspective, when you're always traveling, how do you eat?
1: Yeah.
2: One has to put in gym so that you look good, you're fit, because
1: yeah,
2: we are on stage performing, carrying heavy instruments.
1: Yes.
2: So you have to be healthy and have some level of fitness in you,
1: yeah,
2: to be always be able to deliver at your optimum prime, you know.
1: Yeah.
2: So family, if you don't schedule it in, you most things will miss you. Sometimes I will choose a friend's wedding, I'll choose a family member's probably anniversary or something over a gig, and I'll be like, do you know what, I'll set this aside and not take this gig, because gigs don't end, you know.
1: Yeah, they'll always come, and
2: you must also
1: the time that you lose with the family, you can't replace it. That's the thing.
2: Yeah, that's a fact.
1: Yeah, and remember, let's take a quick ad break, my brother.
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3: It's 22 minutes after 1 o'clock. 22 after the lunch has started at 1. Some of you are sitting for your traditional South African seven colors, or you're enjoying it at the Shisanyama, or your favorite restaurant, or just chilling somewhere with friends. 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Sipho, are you still there, my brother?
4: Yeah, I'm fully here. I had my seven colors, but I'm
3: yeah. My brother was saying, you know, we get to be absorbed in work, and especially musicians, because you know it's about you know, having to put bread on the table. You overwork yourself, like you are saying. You know, some of the gigs, because gigs will always be there. Some of them, you will definitely, you know, within a particular time and space, you know, say, you know, I'll take a rain check and just have time with family. Because we see people ending up with things like fatigue, you know, they overworked and they didn't realize it. We appreciate the fact that, you know, you are in that space where you are able to say, you know, I've got to make time for family, I've got to make time for myself to rest. And on your next project, who are you gonna be working with?
4: That one I can't disclose yet.
3: Oh, okay, okay, yeah,
4: but it's people known, people that are known, but I can't disclose as yet.
3: Okay, and in terms of performances, where next?
4: This Thursday I'll be performing at Hughes with an ensemble and group called Abathwebule.
3: Okay.
4: Yes, this coming Tuesday on the 2nd of July.
3: Yes.
4: And then another performance will be the Black Skies Project. It's going to be on the 9th.
3: Of July.
4: Yes, at Jasper Studios.
3: Okay.
4: It's something new. It's a beautiful concept that I'm doing with my brothers and colleagues. It's okay. Fresh music.
3: All right.
4: It's fresh music.
3: And obviously, the accessibility and in terms of just making our listeners aware as to these performances, can they get you on social media platforms?
4: Yes, they can get me. Both are actually on my social medias. On Instagram, I am Spola De Menzo. And then on Facebook, I am Sipho Mabena. And on TikTok, I'm Sipho Mabena.
3: Thank you very much, my brother. And we'd like to really, really thank you for having made the time to chat to us. And, you know, have a lovely Sunday afternoon.
4: Thank you so much for having me, brother.
3: No, thank you, my brother. You always welcome. This is the show. This is the radio station. This is the platform for, you know, every jazz musician. This is a Sunday where we chill. That's why I always say, you know, we don't have interviews with jazz musicians. We have conversations. You know, we reserve the questions for politicians when we begin to ask them tough questions. But every jazz musician is welcome here. And yeah, we will definitely, you know, await that album. And for any live performances, you know, our listeners are listening, those who, you know, will be around, they will definitely, because we encourage them to say, you know, when you go to a live performance, you're not, you know, just paying a certain amount of money for a ticket. You know, you must view it, look at it as an investment, because jazz music, South African jazz, forms part of our identity. It forms part of our heritage. So, you know, we need to embrace it, and we need to show that we appreciate and acknowledge that it's there. It's part of us.
4: Yes,
3: my brother, thank you very much. Have a lovely afternoon, and the family as well. We will be chatting again. This is not the last time that we have in this conversation.
4: Thank you, brother, and thank you to all the listeners that tuned in. Hopefully, we'll be conversing and divulging more in depth in the near future.
3: All right. Thank you, my brother.
4: All right. Thanks, brother.
3: Cheers.
4: Sharp, sharp.
3: Yeah, you heard from Sipho Mabena. Yeah, what a nice, you know, genuine conversation in terms of where he is with his music, and what's coming as well. And yeah, he promises us that he'll let us know when that album does come out. And yes, this is the show that he will bring it to, and you gotta get it on this show. This is 011 Radio, the Pulse of Josie, and you are still with me, the Doctor of the Airwaves, on a beautiful Sunday afternoon, and we're cruising like that until the hour of 3. So for now, let's enjoy the ride. Let's enjoy this beautiful music.

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2: It was on a Wednesday, date June 16th, 1976, where the youth of South Africa led a protest against the apartheid education system. Blood was shed. 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Throughout this month, let's honor the hundreds of school children who laid down their lives for the freedom South Africans enjoy today. 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

David Sanborn with Norman Brown, the song Spider Bee from the album Time Again. Yeah, beautiful gems by beautiful people on 011 Radio, The Pulse of Josie. This is the Ultimate Jazz Solutions on a Sunday afternoon, every Sunday from 12 to 3, with me, your doctor of the airwaves, and that you can only get if you tune into 011 Radio, The Pulse of Josie. And of course, we are the heartbeat of the nation. Bedimboweni Mfula Yana. It's raining.

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0: It's Tananas. Yeah, Tananas. Remember, there was the late Jito Baloyi. Jito Baloyi played the bass. Ian Hammond on drums. Steve Newman on guitar. And I hear Ian Hammond is living somewhere in the UK. When we spoke to, I think that's when we spoke to Adam Glasser from the UK, well, who's living in the UK as well. And yeah, I saw Steve Newman. I saw an album by Steve Newman, Jiganelanga, Turn with the Sun. And we'll try and get hold of Steve Newman just to have a chat to him to hear, you know, about his journey in music. And, you know, subsequently, after Tananas, as to what he's busy with. And we're still on the Ultimate Jazz.
1: 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The Pulse of Josie. Sundays belong to jazz.
0: It's 1 minute after 2 o'clock. You ready? You washed up? You the shoes are shining. You going out to your listening session? Those who are getting on the roads to drive, please drive safely. Obey the rules of the road. And yeah, whatever you're gonna be doing for the rest of the afternoon, we are saying please do it responsibly. And remember, if you've had, you know, one too many of obviously intoxicating stuff, don't get behind the steering wheel. Ask somebody who's in a position to drive everybody safely to drive, or you catch e-hailing transport so that all of us are safe on the road and we can reduce and probably eliminate all this carnage on our roads. And remember, we are in the winter season. It's the 28th of June today. So if you're going out, wherever you're going, make sure you're dressed warm. And those of us who will be walking, make sure that if it gets dark, you've got some form of some reflective clothing so that, you know, in the dark you are visible to motorists and others like motorbikes, you know, cyclists. Just that on the road you are visible, and in that way you can be safe.

0: Most Mogale unit, yeah, the two brothers, the Bra Jesse Mogale on bass and Bra Moss on the electric guitar. Pearls of Love.
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1: It was on a Wednesday, date June 16th, 1976, where the youth of South Africa led a protest against the apartheid education system. Blood was shed. This year marks the 50th anniversary of Youth Day. Throughout this month, let's honor the hundreds of school children who laid down their lives for the freedom South Africans enjoy today. This Youth Month, 011 Radio celebrates the you in youth. We are the heartbeat of the youth. The Pulse of Josie.
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1: 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You're still on the Ultimate Jazz Solutions on a Sunday afternoon, the 28th of June 2026. And I'm yours, the one and only Doctor of the Airwaves. And yeah, before the ad break, you heard that song by Kei Akagi, and Japanese-American. A pianist, plays jazz and fusion. He has lived in Cleveland for a while and still living in the U.S. He has played with the likes of Miles Davis, Arto Moreira in the 1980s and early 90s. That was Kei Akagi, and we are going on with this cruise. We are
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0: Mark Isham, the song, and Miles to Go. Yeah, he's a British composer, trumpeter, performer, producer, does film music for films as well.
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Luis Moreira, the song Fat Egos on the Ultimate Jazz Solutions on the 28th of June 2026. Yes, my dear listener, we've been together from 12 o'clock up to now at 5 minutes to 3 o'clock. And that's that time when I have to bid you farewell. But there's more to enjoy on 011 Radio, the Pulse of Jozi. As I live here, Bra Joey Khasi will be taking over with the beautiful, smooth sounds on a Sunday afternoon as we get into early evening. It's a Sunday, it's month end. You know, things are happening. So, yeah. After 6, after 7, there are those warm cuddles, seeing that we are in the winter season. And from me, the Doctor of the Airwaves, I say peace.

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Dimela.

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0: From sunrise to sunset, the pulse of Josie keeps on going. Keeps on going.
1: Who are you?
0: We are Zero.

We teach girls to shrink themselves, to make themselves smaller. We say to girls, you can have ambition, but not too much. You should aim to be successful, but not too successful. Otherwise, you will threaten the man. Because I am female, I'm expected to aspire to marriage. I'm expected to make my life choices, always keeping in mind that marriage is the most important. A marriage can be a source of joy and love and mutual support. But why do we teach girls to aspire to marriage and we don't teach boys the same? We raise girls to see each other as competitors, not for jobs or for accomplishments, which I think can be a good thing, but for the attention of men. We teach girls that they cannot be sexual beings in the way that boys are. Feminist, a person who believes in the social, political, and economic equality of the sexes.

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0: I got a vagina. I'm gonna learn. I'm gonna understand the inner workings of.
1: Yo, everybody.
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1: In small towns and in big cities, you came together as Democrats, Republicans, and Independents to stand up and say that we are one nation.

sunrise to sunset, the pulse of Josie keeps on going.

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1: Then my warning to Obobi. This one I decide today, and mark my word. I'm a financial expert. Avoid very dark man. I'm giving you 24 hours. Declare very dark man your enemy. Now.
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